0: Hello.
1: Oh, hi. Can I help you today?
0: Yeah, I'd like to make another withdrawal.
1: Again?
0: Yeah, again.
1: Well, as you know by now, there is a substantial penalty for early withdrawal.

0: instrumental break.
1: Great, Cliff! Which instruments do you want us to

met her in a club down in Oslo. Oh, very good champagne. It is just that terrible. She walked up to me and she asked me to dance.